already knew by the way you touched my hair, like your hand's always been there. 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

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That maybe...

0: 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Now some of us are pit bulls too. We appreciate the things you do. Thanks again for shining a light on the women that work from 9 to 5.
1: It's my pleasure. Dale.

0: sneak him when you
1: can. Sneak on ya. Sneak on ya.
0: We're still.
1: Yeah. Let's have a
2: try. Let's try.
3: Want to take me?